a problem that I can't fix. Cause I can do it in the mix. And if your man gives you trouble just to move out on the double, and you don't let it trouble your brain, cause away goes trouble down the drain. Said away goes trouble down the drain.

0: Pop FM 80'er. Her kommer mere nostalgi.
1: Pump up the jam, pump it up, while your feet are stumping, and the jam is